you don't like something, change it. If you don't like your job, quit. If you don't have enough time, stop watching TV.

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0: what comes through.
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0: This next 6 months.
1: We've lost dancing.
0: Day by day.
1: We've lost dancing.
0: If I can live through this.
1: We've lost dancing.
0: What comes next?

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I have to clear my mind before I sleep, or else I tend to close my eyes and realize there's nothing there but light. I need shadow, I need darkness to help me through the night.

cold water hits my face when they get up to see the skies. I raise my head, look up, and I'm surprised the clouds have gone. I'm still in search for darkness, so I've got to wait till dawn. The dark side.